0: Psst. You. Yeah, you. Listening to the radio. Up to whatever. We just wanted to let you know there's a lotto draw coming up, and
1: it could be you.
0: Yeah, what he said. Lotto, from the National Lottery. Rules and procedures apply. Players must be 18 or over.

let's get the party started. See you at the bar, you was hardly talking. That's when I knew that your heart was scarring. Friends to lovers need a part to star in. Like, wait, babe, let me ask your pardon. This ain't Gucci, this is Prada, darling. If you want something, you can ask.

0: You. Yeah, you. Listening to the radio. Up to whatever. We just wanted to let you know there's a lotto draw coming up and...
1: it could be you.
0: Yeah, what he said. Lotto. From the National Lottery. Rules and procedures apply. Players must be 18 or over.

Thoughts will fade eventually. So if our time is running out, day after day, we'll make the mundane a masterpiece. Oh my, my, oh my, my love, I take one look at you, you're taking me out.

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But for the first time in a long time, she believed that one day she would again feel the sun. She must be patient. She must have faith in the seeds that are planted beneath the snow. She must hold on, and she must let go.

0: You. Yeah, you. Listening to the radio. Up to whatever. We just wanted to let you know there's a lotto draw coming up and...
1: it could be you.
0: Yeah, what he said. Lotto. From the National Lottery. Rules and procedures apply. Players must be 18 or over.

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Events coming soon from Shetland Arts. Old Man Ludica is the recording name of two-time Juno Award-winning and Polaris Prize-nominated singer-songwriter Chris Ludica. Don't miss his return to Shetland on Monday the 13th of July. After last year's roaring success, Shetland Young Promoters Group are back with Blast, their under-10s disco with Martha Robertson and the One Man Disco Band on the 25th of July. Come along to our singer-songwriter night where you will enjoy an entertaining evening of local performances or perhaps come and perform. You can sign up on the night, on Thursday the 30th of July. And finally, local band Kanza will be delivering a high-impact lunchtime gig as our next act for our Soup in the Show lineup on Thursday the 6th of August. Go to shetlandarts.org for more information and to book tickets.

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1: Anyone needing to take a vehicle to Papastour or from Papastour will have to do so today, or they'll have to wait until Friday. This is because today sees the start of the maintenance on the link span at the Papastour ferry terminal, something that had been delayed several times since last year. The Papastour link span will be removed after the last sailing today, and it will be replaced in time for the first sailing on Friday morning. This means that there will be no vehicle access to the Papastour ferry on Wednesday. Instead, the Wednesday service will operate for foot passengers only, by using a gangway from the ferry to the shore. This is the latest part of the years-long planned link span upgrade across the ferry network, with work already completed in recent years at Skerries, Vidland, Larkshoe, Simbizer, Blessed Gutcher and Belmont. In preparation for this week's work, several work vessels and a tug have been gathering at the West Burrowfoot Pier. Claims that the floating production storage and offloading vessel, Petroreal Rosebank, got a tip-off about the proposed United States action against Iran at the end of February have been denied. The Petroreal Rosebank had completed almost 3 years of life extension work on the hull, marine systems and topside at Dry Docks World Dubai before anchoring for some weeks 20 nautical miles north of Dubai. A couple of days before, US President Donald Trump gave the order to proceed with Operation Epic Fury on the 27th of February, the Petroreal Rosebank left its anchorage and set off through the Strait of Hormuz and then the Arabian Sea, accompanied by three support vessels, the 75-metre multipass Boca Sherpa and the anchor handlers, the 88-metre Boca Defender and the 64-metre Boca Winger. If it had waited much longer, the Petroreal Rosebank would probably be still anchored north of Dubai. Instead, the Petroreal Rosebank is currently anchored safely in the Rosebank field, 85 nautical miles west-northwest of Unst. The Coast Guard helicopter based at Sumber was tasked yesterday to go to the Clare Ridge platform, 30 nautical miles west-northwest of Aishnes, where a platform worker was in need of medical attention. He was taken by the helicopter directly to Sumbra and then into the care of the ambulance service. The online petition pressure group 38 Degrees has started an online petition for Coast Guard rescue officers. 38 Degrees said that, in a shocking move, the government planned to strip them off pay for emergency callouts so that they could be cheaply reclassed as unpaid volunteers. 38 Degrees said that this was a slap in the face to those men and women who come to the rescue on the coast or at sea. 38 Degrees added, it was a complete betrayal of the people to be relied on in moments of danger. 38 Degrees added that if thousands signed the petition demanding those brave men and women keep their wages, then this could make the government back down. The UK Prime Minister in waiting, Andy Burnham, is reported to be open-minded about approving more offshore oil and gas licences, including off Shetland, to help industrialise Britain and to provide robust jobs. Mr. Burnham is understood to be sympathetic to calls from the oil and gas industry and to backbench Labour members of Parliament to do more to boost homegrown supplies instead of being dependent on imports. Britain is at risk of importing 80% of needed resources in the next decade. After Rosebank, future prospects off Shetland include Cambo, Clare South and an area west of Shetland, south of Clare. That's more news after this.
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1: After the Sunday Times published growing concern that ScotWind projects will be cut from improvement plans for the UK's energy supply, putting investment in £96 billion at risk due to concerns about infrastructure, including grid connections, the SNP's added to that concern that investment in renewable energy projects was in jeopardy because of Westminster energy plans. The National Energy Systems Operator is due to present the first strategic spatial energy plan to the UK Energy Secretary in the coming weeks. But industry insiders have warned that the new energy blueprint could put investment in Scottish projects at risk. Latest figures show that 9,354 people in Scotland were waiting for a social care assessment or a care at home package. Demand has spiked sharply over the last year, with the estimated number of hours people waiting to receive help rising by 26%. Childline, the counselling service for children, is anticipating a summer spike in children seeking support for body image issues and eating disorders. New data from the NSPCC service reveals that it delivered 3,364 counselling sessions to young people from April last year to March this year about those problems. Support from Childline about body image issues and eating disorders peaked over the summer months last year. Devon and Cornwall police said that they are not looking for anyone else in connection with the alleged murder of Anne Whittacombe following the arrest of the 28-year-old British man in Rotherham in South Yorkshire. The police added that there was nothing to suggest the death was politically motivated. The United States has claimed that the Strait of Hormuz is open, while Iran said it has closed the waterway amid renewed strikes. Yesterday, the United States said it had struck more than 140 targets across Iran. The attacks were in a response to Iranian forces hitting a ship passing through the strait, which Iran said was using an unapproved route. The Whitefish landings and the weather are after this.
0: Did you know that?
4: Shetland caught fish is an environmentally friendly meal choice and generates much lower carbon emissions than farmed meat like pork, beef or salmon. The carbon footprint of chicken is up to 80% higher than that of pelagic fish such as mackerel and herring.
0: Find out more at shetlandfisherman.com.
1: Whitefish box landings from Shetland Seafood Auctions. Three boats landed about 400 boxes. The Comrades and the Defiant landed 235 boxes for Lerwick Bermota Land. The Bride and Hope landed 107 boxes for Scullawa. And the landings so far this week are about 400 boxes. The cruise ship in Lerwick Harbour today is the 132-metre La Papa Rose at Victoria Pier East on arrival from Ullapool and departure for Tuor Oure. The weather, the wind will be northerly to northeasterly, gentle breeze, force 3. The temperature will be 15 to 16 degrees.
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1: Anyone needing to take a vehicle to Papastour or from Papastour will have to do so today, or they'll have to wait until Friday. This is because today sees the start of the maintenance on the link span at the Papastour ferry terminal, something that had been delayed several times since last year. The Papastour link span will be removed after the last sailing today, and it will be replaced in time for the first sailing on Friday morning. This means that there will be no vehicle access to the Papastour ferry on Wednesday. Instead, the Wednesday service will operate for foot passengers only, by using a gangway from the ferry to the shore. This is the latest part of the years-long planned link-span upgrade across the ferry network, with work already completed in recent years at Skerries, Vidland, Laxo, Simbizer, Blessed Gutcher and Belmont. In preparation for this week's work, several work vessels and a tug have been gathering at the West Burrowfoot Pier. Claims that the floating production storage and offloading vessel, Petro Real Rosebank, got a tip-off about the proposed

0: United States action against Iran at the end of February have been denied. The Petroreal Rosebank had completed almost 3 years of life extension work on the hull, marine systems and topside at Dry Docks World Dubai before anchoring for some weeks 20 nautical miles north of Dubai. A couple of days before US President Donald Trump gave the order to proceed with Operation Epic Fury on the 27th of February, the Petroreal Rosebank left its anchorage and set off through the Strait of Hormuz and then the Arabian Sea, accompanied by three support vessels, the 75-metre multipass Boca Sherpa and the anchor handlers, the 88-metre Boca Defender and the 64-metre Boca Winger. If it had waited much longer, the Petroreal Rosebank would probably be still anchored north of Dubai. Instead, the Petroreal Rosebank is currently anchored safely in the Rosebank field, 85 nautical miles west-northwest of Unst. The Coast Guard helicopter based at Sumber was tasked yesterday to go to the Clare Ridge platform, 30 nautical miles west-northwest of Aishnes, where a platform worker was in need of medical attention. He was taken by the helicopter directly to Sumber and then into the care of the ambulance service. The online petition pressure group 38 Degrees has started an online petition for Coast Guard rescue officers. 38 Degrees said that, in a shocking move, the government planned to strip them of pay for emergency callers so that they could be cheaply reclassed as unpaid volunteers. 38 Degrees said that this was a slap in the face to those men and women who come to the rescue on the coast or at sea. 38 Degrees added, it was a complete betrayal of the people to be relied on in moments of danger. 38 Degrees added that if thousands signed the petition demanding those brave men and women keep their wages, then this could make the government back down. The UK Prime Minister in waiting, Andy Burnham, is reported to be open-minded about approving more offshore oil and gas licences, including off Shetland, to help industrialise Britain and to provide robust jobs. Mr. Burnham is understood to be sympathetic to calls from the oil and gas industry and to backbench Labour members of Parliament to do more to boost homegrown supplies instead of being dependent on imports. Britain is at risk of importing 80% of needed resources in the next decade. After Rosebank, future prospects off Shetland include Campbell, Clare South and an area west of Shetland, south of Clare. There's more news after this.
1: Psst. You. Yeah, you. Listening to the radio. Up to whatever. We just wanted to let you know there's a lotto draw coming up and
2: it could be you.
1: Yeah, what he said. Lotto. From the National Lottery. Rules and procedures apply. Players must be 18 or over.
0: After the Sunday Times published growing concern that Scott Wind projects will be cut from improvement plans for the UK's energy supply, putting investment in £96 billion at risk due to concerns about infrastructure, including grid connections, the SNP's added to that concern that investment in renewable energy projects was in jeopardy because of Westminster energy plans. The National Energy Systems Operator is due to present the first strategic spatial energy plan to the UK Energy Secretary in the coming weeks. But industry insiders have warned that the new energy blueprint could put investment in Scottish projects at risk. Latest figures show that 9,354 people in Scotland were waiting for a social care assessment or a care at home package. Demand has spiked sharply over the last year, with the estimated number of hours people waiting to receive help rising by 26%. Childline, the counselling service for children, is anticipating a summer spike in children seeking support for body image issues and eating disorders. New data from the NSPCC service reveals that it delivered 3,364 counselling sessions to young people from April last year to March this year about those problems. Support from Childline about body image issues and eating disorders peaked over the summer months last year. Devon and Cornwall police said that they are not looking for anyone else in connection with the alleged murder of Anne Whittacombe following the arrest of the 28-year-old British man in Rotherham in South Yorkshire. The police added that there was nothing to suggest the death was politically motivated. The United States has claimed that the Strait of Hormuz is open, while Iran said it has closed the waterway amid renewed strikes. Yesterday, the United States said it had struck more than 140 targets across Iran. The attacks were in a response to Iranian forces hitting a ship passing through the strait, which Iran said was using an unapproved route. The Whitefish landings and the weather are after this.
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0: Whitefish box landings from Shetland Seafood Auctions. Three boats land at about 400 boxes. The Comrades and the Defiant land at 235 boxes for Lerwick Bermota Land. The Bride and Hope land at 107 boxes for Scullawa. And the landings so far this week are about 400 boxes. The cruise ship in Lerwick Harbour today is the 132-metre La Papa Rose at Victoria Pier East on arrival from Ullapool and departure for Tuor Oire. The weather, the wind will be northerly to northeasterly, gentle breeze, force 3. The temperature will be 15 to 16 degrees.
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0: SIBC. Bruno Mars, then, their proclaimers with their current song You May Offend, and She O'Dowd from Scotland and Now or Never. I Just Might, it's Bruno Mars.

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1: Anyone needing to take a vehicle to Papastour or from Papastour will have to do so today, or they'll have to wait until Friday. This is because today sees the start of the maintenance on the link span at the Papastour ferry terminal, something that had been delayed several times since last year. The Papastour link span will be removed after the last sailing today, and it will be replaced in time for the first sailing on Friday morning. This means that there will be no vehicle access to the Papastour ferry on Wednesday. Instead, the Wednesday service will operate for foot passengers only, by using a gangway from the ferry to the shore. This is the latest part of the years-long planned link span upgrade across the ferry network, with work already completed in recent years at Skerries, Vidland, Laxo, Simbizer, Blessed Gutcher and Belmont. In preparation for this week's work, several work vessels and a tug have been gathering at the West Burrowfoot Pier. Claims that the floating production storage and offloading vessel, Petroreal Rosebank, got a tip-off about the proposed United States action against Iran at the end of February have been denied. The Petroreal Rosebank had completed almost 3 years of life extension work on the hull, marine systems and topside at Dry Docks World Dubai before anchoring for some weeks 20 nautical miles north of Dubai. A couple of days before, US President Donald Trump gave the order to proceed with Operation Epic Fury on the 27th of February, the Petroreal Rosebank left its anchorage and set off through the Strait of Hormuz and then the Arabian Sea, accompanied by three support vessels, the 75-metre multipass Boca Sherpa and the anchor handlers, the 88-metre Boca Defender and the 64-metre Boca Winger. If it had waited much longer, the Petroreal Rosebank would probably be still anchored north of Dubai. Instead, the Petroreal Rosebank is currently anchored safely in the Rosebank field, 85 nautical miles west-northwest of Unst. The Coast Guard helicopter based at Sumber was tasked yesterday to go to the Clare Ridge platform, 30 nautical miles west-northwest of Aishnes, where a platform worker was in need of medical attention. He was taken by the helicopter directly to Sumber and then into the care of the ambulance service. The online petition pressure group 38 Degrees has started an online petition for Coast Guard rescue officers. 38 Degrees said that, in a shocking move, the government planned to strip them off pay for emergency callouts so that they could be cheaply reclassed as unpaid volunteers. 38 Degrees said that this was a slap in the face to those men and women who come to the rescue on the coast or at sea. 38 Degrees added it was a complete betrayal of the people to be relied on in moments of danger. 38 Degrees added that if thousands signed the petition demanding those brave men and women keep their wages, then this could make the government back down. The UK Prime Minister in waiting, Andy Burnham, is reported to be open-minded about approving more offshore oil and gas licences, including off Shetland, to help industrialise Britain and to provide robust jobs. Mr Burnham is understood to be sympathetic to calls from the oil and gas industry and to backbench Labour members of Parliament to do more to boost homegrown supplies instead of being dependent on imports. Britain is at risk of importing 80% of needed resources in the next decade. After Rosebank, future prospects off Shetland include Campbell, Clare South and an area west of Shetland, south of Clare. There's more news after this.
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1: After the Sunday Times published growing concern that Scott Wind projects will be cut from improvement plans for the UK's energy supply, putting investment in £96 billion at risk due to concerns about infrastructure, including grid connections, the SNP's added to that concern that investment in renewable energy projects was in jeopardy because of Westminster energy plans. The National Energy Systems Operator is due to present the first strategic spatial energy plan to the UK Energy Secretary in the coming weeks. But industry insiders have warned that the new energy blueprint could put investment in Scottish projects at risk. Latest figures show that 9,354 people in Scotland were waiting for a social care assessment or a care at home package. Demand has spiked sharply over the last year, with the estimated number of hours people waiting to receive help rising by 26%. Childline, the counselling service for children, is anticipating a summer spike in children seeking support for body image issues and eating disorders. New data from the NSPCC service reveals that it delivered 3,364 counselling sessions to young people from April last year to March this year about those problems. Support from Childline about body image issues and eating disorders peaked over the summer months last year. Devon and Cornwall police said that they are not looking for anyone else in connection with the alleged murder of Anne Whittacombe following the arrest of the 28-year-old British man in Rotherham in South Yorkshire. The police added that there was nothing to suggest the death was politically motivated. The United States has claimed that the Strait of Hormuz is open, while Iran said it has closed the waterway amid renewed strikes. Yesterday, the United States said it had struck more than 140 targets across Iran. The attacks were in a response to Iranian forces hitting a ship passing through the strait, which Iran said was using an unapproved route. The whitefish landings and the weather are after this.
0: It was just another farming job. 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Then bang, I hit the power line.
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1: 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Three boats landed about 400 boxes. The Comrades and the Defiant landed 235 boxes for Lerwick by Motorland. The Bride and Hope landed 107 boxes for Scullawa. And the landings so far this week are about 400 boxes. The cruise ship in Lerwick Harbour today is the 132-metre La Papa Rose at Victoria Pier East on arrival from Ullapool and departure for Tuor Oulu. The weather, the wind will be northerly to northeasterly, gentle breeze, force 3. The temperature will be 15 to 16 degrees.
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1: Stella Lefty, then Dave featuring Thames and Raindance and Cat's Eye and Gabriella. Boston from Stella Lefty. On a train.

Let's get the party started. See you at the bar, you was hardly talking. That's when I knew that your heart was scarring. Friends to lovers need a part to star in. Like, wait, babe, let me ask your pardon. This ain't Gucci, this is Prada, darling. If you want something, you can ask.

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1: Anyone needing to take a vehicle to Papa's Tour or from Papa's Tour will have to do so today, or they'll have to wait until Friday. This is because today sees the start of the maintenance on the link span at the Papa's Tour Ferry Terminal, something that had been delayed several times since last year. The Papa's Tour link span will be removed after the last sailing today, and it will be replaced in time for the first sailing on Friday morning. This means that there will be no vehicle access to the Papa's Tour Ferry on Wednesday. Instead, the Wednesday service will operate for foot passengers only, by using a gangway from the ferry to the shore. This is the latest part of the years-long planned link span upgrade across the ferry network, with work already completed in recent years at Skerries, Vidland, Laxo, Simbizer, Blessed Gutcher and Belmont. In preparation for this week's work, several work vessels and a tug have been gathering at the West Burrowfoot Pier. Claims that the floating production storage and offloading vessel, Petroreal Rosebank, got a tip-off about the proposed United States action against Iran at the end of February have been denied. The Petroreal Rosebank had completed almost 3 years of life extension work on the hull, marine systems and topside at Dry Docks World Dubai before anchoring for some weeks 20 nautical miles north of Dubai. A couple of days before, US President Donald Trump gave the order to proceed with Operation Epic Fury on the 27th of February, the Petroreal Rosebank left its anchorage and set off through the Strait of Hormuz and then the Arabian Sea,

0: accompanied by three support vessels, the 75-metre multipass Boca Sherpa, and the anchor handlers, the 88-metre Boca Defender and the 64-metre Boca Winger. If it had waited much longer, the Port Royal Rosebank would probably be still anchored north of Dubai. Instead, the Port Royal Rosebank is currently anchored safely in the Rosebank field, 85 nautical miles west-northwest of Unst. The Coast Guard helicopter based at Sumber was tasked yesterday to go to the Clare Ridge platform, 30 nautical miles west-northwest of Aishnes, where a platform worker was in need of medical attention. He was taken by the helicopter directly to Sumber and then into the care of the ambulance service. The online petition pressure group 38 Degrees has started an online petition for Coast Guard rescue officers. 38 Degrees said that, in a shocking move, the government planned to strip them of pay for emergency callers so that they could be cheaply reclassed as unpaid volunteers. 38 Degrees said that this was a slap in the face to those men and women who come to the rescue on the coast or at sea. 38 Degrees added it was a complete betrayal of the people to be relied on in moments of danger. 38 Degrees added that if thousands signed the petition demanding those brave men and women keep their wages, then this could make the government back down. The UK Prime Minister-in-waiting Andy Burnham is reported to be open-minded about approving more offshore oil and gas licences, including off Shetland, to help industrialise Britain and to provide robust jobs. Mr Burnham is understood to be sympathetic to calls from the oil and gas industry and to backbench Labour members of Parliament to do more to boost homegrown supplies instead of being dependent on imports. Britain is at risk of importing 80% of needed resources in the next decade. After Rosebank, future prospects off Shetland include Campbell, Clare South, and an area west of Shetland, south of Clare. There's more news after this.
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0: After the Sunday Times published growing concern that Scott Wind projects will be cut from improvement plans for the UK's energy supply, putting investment in £96 billion at risk due to concerns about infrastructure, including grid connections, the SNP's added to that concern that investment in renewable energy projects was in jeopardy because of Westminster energy plans. The National Energy Systems Operator is due to present the first strategic spatial energy plan to the UK Energy Secretary in the coming weeks. But industry insiders have warned that the new energy blueprint could put investment in Scottish projects at risk. Latest figures show that 9,354 people in Scotland were waiting for a social care assessment or a care at home package. Demand has spiked sharply over the last year, with the estimated number of hours people waiting to receive help rising by 26%. Childline, the counselling service for children, is anticipating a summer spike in children seeking support for body image issues and eating disorders. New data from the NSPCC service reveals that it delivered 3,364 counselling sessions to young people from April last year to March this year about those problems. Support from Childline about body image issues and eating disorders peaked over the summer months last year. Devon and Cornwall police said that they are not looking for anyone else in connection with the alleged murder of Anne Whittacombe following the arrest of the 28-year-old British man in Rotherham in South Yorkshire. The police added that there was nothing to suggest the death was politically motivated. The United States has claimed that the Strait of Hormuz is open, while Iran said it has closed the waterway amid renewed strikes. Yesterday, the United States said it had struck more than 140 targets across Iran. The attacks were in a response to Iranian forces hitting a ship passing through the strait, which Iran said was using an unapproved route. The Whitefish landings and the weather are after this.
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0: Whitefish box landings from Shetland Seafood Auctions. Three boats land at about 400 boxes. The Comrade and the Defiant land at 235 boxes for Lerwick Bermuda Land. The Bride and Hope land at 107 boxes for Scullawa. And the landings so far this week are about 400 boxes. The cruise ship in Lerwick Harbour today is the 132-metre La Papa Rose at Victoria Pier East on arrival from Ullapool and departure for Tuor Oiri. The weather, the wind will be northerly to northeasterly, gentle breeze, force 3. The temperature will be 15 to 16 degrees. Blast!
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0: You. Yeah, you. Listening to the radio. Up to whatever. We just wanted to let you know there's a lotto draw coming up, and
1: it could be you.
0: Yeah, what he said. Lotto, from the National Lottery. Rules and procedures apply. Players must be 18 or over.
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0: SIBC News.
1: Anyone needing to take a vehicle to Papa's Tour or from Papa's Tour will have to do so today, or they will have to wait until Friday. This is because today sees the start of the maintenance on the link span at the Papa's Tour ferry terminal, something that had been delayed several times since last year. The Papa's Tour link span will be removed after the last sailing today, and it will be replaced in time for the first sailing on Friday morning. This means that there will be no vehicle access to the Papa's Tour ferry on Wednesday. Instead, the Wednesday service will operate for foot passengers only by using a gangway from the ferry to the shore. This is the latest part of the years-long planned link span upgrade across the ferry network, with work already completed in recent years at Skerries, Vidland, Laxå, Simrishamn, Bressa, Gutjar and Belmont. In preparation for this week's work, several work vessels and a tug have been gathering at the West Burrifath Pier. Claims that the floating production storage and offloading vessel Petroyal Rosebank got a tip-off about the proposed United States action against Iran at the end of February have been denied. The Petroyal Rosebank had completed almost 3 years of life extension work on the hull, marine systems and topsides at dry docks for Dubai before anchoring for some weeks 20 nautical miles north of Dubai. A couple of days before, US President Donald Trump gave the order to proceed with Operation Epic Fury, on the 27th of February, the Petroyal Rosebank left its anchorage and set off through the Strait of Hormuz and then the Arabian Sea, accompanied by three support vessels, the 75-metre multipurpose Boka Sherpa and the anchor handlers, the 88-metre Boka Defender and the 64-metre Boka Winger. If it had waited much longer, the Petroyal Rosebank would probably be still anchored north of Dubai. Instead, the Petroyal Rosebank is currently safely anchored in the Rosebank field, 85 nautical miles west-northwest of Unst. The Coast Guard helicopter based at Somer was tasked yesterday to go to the Clare Ridge platform, 30 nautical miles west-northwest of Aishnes, where a platform worker was in need of medical attention. He was taken by the helicopter directly to Sumbra and into the care of the ambulance service. The online petition pressure group 38 Degrees has started an online petition for Coast Guard rescue officers. 38 Degrees said that in a shocking move, the government plans to strip them of pay for emergency callouts just so that they can be cheaply reclassed as unpaid volunteers. 38 Degrees said that this was a slap in the face to those men and women who come to the rescue on the coast or at sea. 38 Degrees added that it's a complete betrayal of the people to be relied on in moments of danger. 38 Degrees added that if thousands sign the petition demanding those brave men and women keep their wages, then this could make the government back down. The weather, the wind will be northerly to northeasterly, gentle breeze, force 3. The temperature will be 15 to 16 degrees.
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1: Malcolm Todd and the Revelers taking back the day, and Olivia Rodrigo and Drop Dead. 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
1: Anyone needing to take a vehicle to Papa's Tour or from Papa's Tour will have to do so today, or they will have to wait until Friday. This is because today sees the start of the maintenance on the link span at the Papa's Tour ferry terminal, something that had been delayed several times since last year. The Papa's Tour link span will be removed after the last sailing today, and it will be replaced in time for the first sailing on Friday morning. This means that there will be no vehicle access to the Papa's Tour ferry on Wednesday. Instead, the Wednesday service will operate for foot passengers only by using a gangway from the ferry to the shore. This is the latest part of the years-long planned link span upgrade across the ferry network, with work already completed in recent years at Skerries, Vidlin, Laxo, Simisar, Bressa, Gutcher and Belmont. In preparation for this week's work, several work vessels and a tug have been gathering at the West Burrifirth Pier. Claims that the floating production storage and offloading vessel Petroyal Rosebank got a tip-off about the proposed United States action against Iran at the end of February have been denied. The Petroyal Rosebank had completed almost 3 years of life extension work on the hull, marine systems and topsides at dry docks for Dubai before anchoring for some weeks 20 nautical miles north of Dubai. A couple of days before, US President Donald Trump gave the order to proceed with Operation Epic Fury, on the 27th of February, the Petroyal Rosebank left its anchorage and set off through the Strait of Hormuz and then the Arabian Sea, accompanied by three support vessels, the 75-metre multipurpose Boka Sherpa and the anchor handlers, the 88-metre Boka Defender and the 64-metre Boka Winger. If it had waited much longer, the Petroyal Rosebank would probably be still anchored north of Dubai. Instead, the Petroyal Rosebank is currently safely anchored in the Rosebank field, 85 nautical miles west-northwest of Unst. The Coast Guard helicopter based at Somer was tasked yesterday to go to the Clare Ridge platform, 30 nautical miles west-northwest of Aishnes, where a platform worker was in need of medical attention. He was taken by the helicopter directly to Sumbra and into the care of the ambulance service. The online petition pressure group 38 Degrees has started an online petition for Coast Guard rescue officers. 38 Degrees said that in a shocking move, the government plans to strip them of pay for emergency callouts just so that they can be cheaply reclassed as unpaid volunteers. 38 Degrees said that this was a slap in the face to those men and women who come to the rescue on the coast or at sea. 38 Degrees added that it's a complete betrayal of the people to be relied on in moments of danger. 38 Degrees added that if thousands signed the petition demanding those brave men and women keep their wages, then this could make the government back down. The weather, the wind will be northerly to northeasterly, gentle breeze, force 3. The temperature will be 15 to 16 degrees.
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5: 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Old Man Ludica is the recording gnome of two-time Juno Award-winning and Polaris Prize-nominated singer-songwriter Chris Ludica. Don't miss his return to Shetland on Monday the 13th of July. After last year's roaring success, Shetland Young Promoters Group are back with Blast, their under-10s disco with Martha Robertson and the One Man Disco Band on the 25th of July. 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
1: 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Gracie Abrams, then Jade with Angel of My Dreams and Ariana Grande. Hate That I Made You Love Me, but first, Hit the Wall, Gracie Abrams.

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1: Anyone needing to take a vehicle to Papa's Tour or from Papa's Tour will have to do so today, or they will have to wait until Friday. This is because today sees the start of the maintenance on the link span at the Papa's Tour ferry terminal, something that had been delayed several times since last year. The Papa's Tour link span will be removed after the last sailing today, and it will be replaced in time for the first sailing on Friday morning. This means that there will be no vehicle access to the Papa's Tour ferry on Wednesday. Instead, the Wednesday service will operate for foot passengers only by using a gangway from the ferry to the shore. This is the latest part of the years-long planned link span upgrade across the ferry network, with work already completed in recent years at Skerries, Vidlin, Laxo, Simiser, Bressa, Gutcher and Belmont. In preparation for this week's work, several work vessels and a tug have been gathering at the West Burrifath Pier. Claims that the floating production storage and offloading vessel, Petroyal Rosebank, got a tip-off about the proposed United States action against Iran at the end of February have been denied. The Petroyal Rosebank had completed almost 3 years of life extension work on the hull, marine systems and topsides at dry docks while Dubai, before anchoring for some weeks 20 nautical miles north of Dubai. A couple of days before, US President Donald Trump gave the order to proceed with Operation Epic Fury, on the 27th of February, the Petroyal Rosebank left its anchorage and set off through the Strait of Hormuz and then the Arabian Sea, accompanied by three support vessels, the 75-metre multipurpose Boka Sherpa and the anchor handlers, the 88-metre Boka Defender and the 64-metre Boka Winger. If it had waited much longer, the Petroyal Rosebank would probably be still anchored north of Dubai. Instead, the Petroyal Rosebank is currently safely anchored in the Rosebank field, 85 nautical miles west-northwest of Unst. The Coast Guard helicopter based at Somer was tasked yesterday to go to the Clare Ridge platform, 30 nautical miles west-northwest of Aishnes, where a platform worker was in need of medical attention. He was taken by the helicopter directly to Sumbra and into the care of the ambulance service. The online petition pressure group 38 Degrees has started an online petition for Coast Guard rescue officers. 38 Degrees said that in a shocking move, the government plans to strip them of pay for emergency callouts just so that they can be cheaply reclassed as unpaid volunteers. 38 Degrees said that this was a slap in the face to those men and women who come to the rescue on the coast or at sea. 38 Degrees added that it's a complete betrayal of the people to be relied on in moments of danger. 38 Degrees added that if thousands sign the petition demanding those brave men and women keep their wages, then this could make the government back down. The weather, the wind will be northerly to northeasterly, gentle breeze, force 3. The temperature will be 15 to 16 degrees.
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1: Anyone needing to take a vehicle to Papa's Tour or from Papa's Tour will have to do so today, or they will have to wait until Friday. This is because today sees the start of the maintenance on the link span at the Papa's Tour ferry terminal, something that had been delayed several times since last year. The Papa's Tour link span will be removed after the last sailing today, and it will be replaced in time for the first sailing on Friday morning. This means that there will be no vehicle access to the Papa's Tour ferry on Wednesday. Instead, the Wednesday service will operate for foot passengers only by using a gangway from the ferry to the shore. This is the latest part of the years-long planned link span upgrade across the ferry network, with work already completed in recent years at Skerries, Vidland, Laxo, Simmerser, Bressa, Gutcher and Belmont. In preparation for this week's work, several work vessels and a tug have been gathering at the West Burrifath Pier. Claims that the floating production storage and offloading vessel, Petroyal Rosebank, got a tip-off about the proposed United States action against Iran at the end of February have been denied. The Petroyal Rosebank had completed almost 3 years of life extension work on the hull, marine systems and topsides at dry docks for Dubai, before anchoring for some weeks 20 nautical miles north of Dubai. A couple of days before, US President Donald Trump gave the order to proceed with Operation Epic Fury, on the 27th of February, the Petroyal Rosebank left its anchorage and set off through the Strait of Hormuz and then the Arabian Sea, accompanied by three support vessels, the 75-metre multipurpose Boka Sherpa and the anchor handlers, the 88-metre Boka Defender and the 64-metre Boka Winger. If it had waited much longer, the Petroyal Rosebank would probably be still anchored north of Dubai. Instead, the Petroyal Rosebank is currently safely anchored in the Rosebank field, 85 nautical miles west-northwest of Unst. The Coast Guard helicopter based at Somer was tasked yesterday to go to the Clare Ridge platform, 30 nautical miles west-northwest of Aishnes, where a platform worker was in need of medical attention. He was taken by the helicopter directly to Sumbra and into the care of the ambulance service. The online petition pressure group 38 Degrees has started an online petition for Coast Guard rescue officers. 38 Degrees said that in a shocking move, the government plans to strip them of pay for emergency callouts just so that they can be cheaply reclassed as unpaid volunteers. 38 Degrees said that this was a slap in the face to those men and women who come to the rescue on the coast or at sea. 38 Degrees added that it's a complete betrayal of the people to be relied on in moments of danger. 38 Degrees added that if thousands signed the petition demanding those brave men and women keep their wages, then this could make the government back down. The weather, the wind will be northerly to northeasterly, gentle breeze, force 3. The temperature will be 15 to 16 degrees.
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It's Malcolm Todd, then Cat's Eye and Internet Girl and Gracie Abrams and Look at My Life. 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
1: Outstanding debt written off by the Shetland Islands Council increased in value to nearly £330,000 in the last financial year. This was 0.32% of the £103.9 million that the Council invoiced in the financial year 2025 to 2026, covering areas such as housing rent, council tax, sales ledger invoices and non-domestic rates. In the financial year 2024 to 2025, the debt was nearly £280,000, or 0.27%. Of the last year's debt, about £135,000 was written off in non-domestic rates, £120,500 in housing rent, and £40,000 in council tax and Scottish water rates. The council's finance manager, Paul Fraser, explained that written-off debt could be 5 or 6 years old in some cases. Mr. Fraser added that any decision to write off debt was carefully considered, including whether a small debt was actually worth pursuing. The 168-metre heavy-lift cargo boat Palmgracht arrived at the Daleshill base from Vandrille in France this morning. The Palmgracht is transporting large energy equipment or components under the category related to offshore oil and gas subsea development and decommissioning. Back again at Holmscoth 5 in Lerwick Harbour and leaving tomorrow has been the 34-year-old 133-metre Type 23 frigate HMS Somerset. Late last year, from waters just to the north of Scotland and near Shetland, HMS Somerset tracked the 108-metre Russian special purpose underwater intelligence collection vessel Yantar for 8 days, helped by RAF Poseidon P-8A aircraft. This is as the Yantar headed towards Faro and then on to Murmansk after a visit to Algeria. The online petition pressure group 38 Degrees has started an online petition for Coast Guard rescue officers. 38 Degrees said that in a shocking move, the government plans to strip them of pay for emergency call-outs so that they can be cheaply reclassed as unpaid volunteers. 38 Degrees said that this was a slap in the face to those men and women who come to the rescue on the coast or at sea. 38 Degrees added that it was a complete betrayal of the people to be relied on in moments of danger. 38 Degrees added that if thousands sign the petition demanding those brave men and women keep their wages, then this could make the government back down. Tomorrow, Offshore Energies UK will deliver a strongly worded letter to all 403 Labour Members of Parliament, making clear that the UK economy is at a turning point. The letter will warn that policymakers must back homegrown oil and gas ahead of imports, alongside greater support for UK manufacturing and industry. The letter is signed by industry executives, trade unionists and trade bodies from chemicals to engineering, aggregates and building materials, as well as the offshore energy sector and the shipping industry. Researchers from the James Hutton Institute, Scotland's interdisciplinary scientific research institute for the sustainable management of land, crop and nature resources, have published a report outlining a national strategy for Scotland to monitor and to protect its natural environment. This recommends using environmental DNA and other biomolecules to track biodiversity and environmental health. Scientists can assess biodiversity and environmental status more efficiently and comprehensively with eDNA than by traditional survey methods. In only 8 weeks from when a public health emergency was declared on the 17th of May, scientists at the University of Oxford developed an Ebola vaccine. The UK regulator has now given permission for trials to take place. From today, crossing between Gibraltar and Spain will be easier. As the British Overseas Territory of around 40,000 inhabitants, Gibraltar had the border control for those entering and leaving. Sharing a land border with the European Union meant that Gibraltar posed a particular challenge in the post-Brexit era. But a carefully negotiated agreement has resulted in the removal of the 118-year-old border controls. During the morning and afternoon rush hours, around 15,000 Spaniards crossed the border for work until now, resulting in long, time-consuming queues. Advertisers have been advised at a meeting in Cannes that the best thing they can do for their advertising is to build ownable sounds that live in people's heads. The advice was that to get a jingle and to use a jingle was probably the single best thing for advertisers. The weather, the wind will be northeasterly, gentle breeze, force 3. The temperature will be 15 degrees.
0: Screening this week at Mareel, DC Studios' new superhero feature brings the story of Supergirl to light. 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
1: Now we have Justin Bieber, then Dermot Kennedy and Giants, and Somber, My Body Isn't Ready. 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
1: Outstanding debt written off by the Shetland Islands Council increased in value to nearly £330,000 in the last financial year. This was 0.32% of the £103.9 million that the Council invoiced in the financial year 2025 to 2026, covering areas such as housing rent, council tax, sales-related invoices and non-domestic rates. In the financial year 2024 to 2025, the debt was nearly £280,000, or 0.27%. Of the last year's debt, about £135,000 was written off in non-domestic rates, £120,500 in housing rent, and £40,000 in council tax and Scottish water rates. The council's finance manager, Paul Fraser, explained that written-off debt could be 5 or 6 years old in some cases. Mr. Fraser added that any decision to write off debt was carefully considered, including whether a small debt was actually worth pursuing. The 168-metre heavy-lift cargo boat Palmgracht arrived at the Daylesford base from Vandrel in France this morning. The Palmgracht is transporting large energy equipment or components under the category related to offshore oil and gas subsea development and decommissioning. Back again at Holmscliff 5 in Lerwick Harbour and leaving tomorrow has been the 34-year-old 133-metre Type 23 frigate HMS Somerset. Late last year, from waters just to the north of Scotland and near Shetland, HMS Somerset tracked the 108-metre Russian special-purpose underwater intelligence collection vessel Yanta for 8 days, helped by RAF Poseidon P-8A aircraft. This is as the Yanta headed towards Faroe and then onto Murmansk after a visit to Algeria. The online petition pressure group 38 Degrees has started an online petition for Coast Guard rescue officers. 38 Degrees said that in a shocking move, the government plans to strip them off pay for emergency call-outs so that they can be cheaply reclassed as unpaid volunteers. 38 Degrees said that this was a slap in the face to those men and women who come to the rescue on the coast or at sea. 38 Degrees added that it was a complete betrayal of the people to be relied on in moments of danger. 38 Degrees added that if thousands sign the petition demanding those brave men and women keep their wages, then this could make the government back down. The weather and the wind will be northeasterly, gentle breeze, force 3. The temperature be 15 degrees.
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5: 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Old Man Ludica is the recording gnome of two-time Juno Award-winning and Polaris Prize-nominated singer-songwriter Chris Ludica. Don't miss his return to Shetland on Monday the 13th of July. After last year's roaring success, Shetland Young Promoters Group are back with Blast, their under-10s disco with Martha Robertson and the one-man disco band on the 25th of July. 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And finally, local band Kanza will be delivering a high-impact lunchtime gig as our next act for our Soup in the Show lineup on Thursday the 6th of August. 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
1: Now we have Cammy Barnes, then Teddy Swims, Bad Dreams, and Madonna's current song, Dancetera. 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

let's get the party started. See you at the bar, you was hardly talking. That's when I knew that your heart was scarring. Friends to lovers need a part to star in. Like, wait, babe, let me ask your pardon. This ain't Gucci, this is Prada, darling. If you want something, you can ask

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1: Outstanding debt written off by the Shetland Islands Council increased in value to nearly £330,000 in the last financial year. This was 0.32% of the £103.9 million that the Council invoiced in the financial year 2025 to 2026, covering areas such as housing rent, council tax, sales ledger invoices and non-domestic rates. In the financial year 2024 to 2025, the debt was nearly £280,000, or 0.27%. Of the last year's debt, about £135,000 was written off in non-domestic rates, £120,500 in housing rent and £40,000 in council tax and Scottish water rates. The council's finance manager, Paul Fraser, explained that written-off debt could be 5 or 6 years old in some cases. Mr. Fraser added that any decision to write off debt was carefully considered, including whether a small debt was actually worth pursuing. The 168-metre heavy-lift cargo boat Palmgracht arrived at the Daleshill base from Vondrel in France this morning. The Palmgracht is transporting large energy equipment or components under the category related to offshore oil and gas subsea development and decommissioning. Back again at Holmscoth 5 in Lerwick Harbour and leaving tomorrow has been the 34-year-old 133-metre Type 23 frigate HMS Somerset. Late last year, from waters just to the north of Scotland and near Shetland, HMS Somerset tracked the 108-metre Russian Special Purpose Underwater Intelligence Collection vessel Yantar for 8 days, helped by RAF Poseidon P-8A aircraft. This is as the Yantar headed towards Faro and then on to Murmansk after a visit to Algeria. The online petition pressure group 38 Degrees has started an online petition for Coast Guard rescue officers. 38 Degrees said that in a shocking move, the government plans to strip them off pay for emergency call-outs so that they can be cheaply reclassed as unpaid volunteers. 38 Degrees said that this was a slap in the face to those men and women who come to the rescue on the coast or at sea. 38 Degrees added that it was a complete betrayal of the people to be relied on in moments of danger. 38 Degrees added that if thousands signed the petition demanding those brave men and women keep their wages, then this could make the government back down. The weather and the wind will be northeasterly, gentle breeze, force 3. The temperature will be 15 degrees.
2: Screening this week at Mareel, DC Studios' new superhero feature brings the story of Supergirl to light. 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The toys are back in Disney and Pixar's Toy Story 5, and this time it's toy meets tech. 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Finally, Time and Water is a thoughtful and existential film featuring beautiful cinematography of the natural world. Go to shetlandarts.org for more information and book tickets.
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1: 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Now we have Alex Warren and then Chainsmokers featuring Halsey and Closer, and Olivia Rodrigo with Stupid Song. Fever Dream, it's Alex

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1: Outstanding debt written off by the Shetland Isles Council increased in value to nearly £330,000 in the last financial year. This was 0.32% of the £103.9 million that the Council invoiced in the financial year 2025 to 2026, covering areas such as housing rent, council tax, sales ledger invoices and non-domestic rates. In the financial year 2024 to 2025, the debt was nearly £280,000, or 0.27%. Of the last year's debt, about £135,000 was written off in non-domestic rates, £120,500 in housing rent, and £40,000 in council tax and Scottish water rates. The council's finance manager, Paul Fraser, explained that written-off debt could be 5 or 6 years old in some cases. Mr. Fraser added that any decision to write off debt was carefully considered, including whether a small debt was actually worth pursuing. The 168-metre heavy-lift cargo boat Palmgracht arrived at the Daylesford base from Vandrel in France this morning. The Palmgracht is transporting large energy equipment or components under the category related to offshore oil and gas subsea development and decommissioning. Back again at Holmscliff 5 in Lerwick Harbour and leaving tomorrow has been the 34-year-old 133-metre Type 23 frigate HMS Somerset. Late last year, from waters just to the north of Scotland and near Shetland, HMS Somerset tracked the 108-metre Russian special-purpose underwater intelligence collection vessel Yantar for 8 days, helped by RAF Poseidon P-8A aircraft. This is as the Yantar headed towards Faroe and then onto Murmansk after a visit to Algeria. The online petition pressure group 38 Degrees has started an online petition for Coast Guard rescue officers. 38 Degrees said that in a shocking move, the government plans to strip them off pay for emergency call-outs so that they can be cheaply reclassed as unpaid volunteers. 38 Degrees said that this was a slap in the face to those men and women who come to the rescue on the coast or at sea. 38 Degrees added that it was a complete betrayal of the people to be relied on in moments of danger. 38 Degrees added that if thousands sign the petition demanding those brave men and women keep their wages, then this could make the government back down. The weather and the wind will be northeasterly, gentle breeze, force 3. The temperature will be 15 degrees.
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cloud. But for the first time in a long time, she believed that one day she would again feel the sun. She must be patient. She must have faith in the seeds that are planted beneath the snow. She must hold on, and she must let go.

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1: Outstanding debt written off by the Shetland Islands Council increased in value to nearly £330,000 in the last financial year. This was 0.32% of the £103.9 million that the Council invoiced in the financial year 2025 to 2026, covering areas such as housing rent, council tax, sales related invoices and non-domestic rates. In the financial year 2024 to 2025, the debt was nearly £280,000, or 0.27%. Of the last year's debt, about £135,000 was written off in non-domestic rates, £120,500 in housing rent, and £40,000 in council tax and Scottish water rates. The council's finance manager, Paul Fraser, explained that written-off debt could be 5 or 6 years old in some cases. Mr. Fraser added that any decision to write off debt was carefully considered, including whether a small debt was actually worth pursuing. The 168-metre heavy-lift cargo boat Palmgracht arrived at the Daleshore base from Vondrel in France this morning. The Palmgracht is transporting large energy equipment or components under the category related to offshore oil and gas subsea development and decommissioning. Back again at Holmscoth 5 in Lerwick Harbour and leaving tomorrow has been the 34-year-old 133-metre Type 23 frigate HMS Somerset. Late last year, from waters just to the north of Scotland and near Shetland, HMS Somerset tracked the 108-metre Russian Special Purpose Underwater Intelligence Collection vessel Yantar for 8 days, helped by RAF Poseidon P-8A aircraft. This is as the Yantar headed towards Faro and then onto Murmansk after a visit to Algeria. The online petition pressure group 38 Degrees has started an online petition for Coast Guard rescue officers. 38 Degrees said that in a shocking move, the government plans to strip them off pay for emergency call-outs so that they can be cheaply reclassed as unpaid volunteers. 38 Degrees said that this was a slap in the face to those men and women who come to the rescue on the coast or at sea. 38 Degrees added that it was a complete betrayal of the people to be relied on in moments of danger. 38 Degrees added that if thousands signed the petition demanding those brave men and women keep their wages, then this could make the government back down. Tomorrow, Offshore Energies UK will deliver a strongly worded letter to all 403 Labour Members of Parliament, making clear that the UK economy is at a turning point. The letter will warn that policymakers must back homegrown oil and gas ahead of imports, alongside greater support for UK manufacturing and industry. The letter is signed by industry executives, trade unionists and trade bodies from chemicals to engineering, aggregates and building materials, as well as the offshore energy sector and the shipping industry. Researchers from the James Hutton Institute, Scotland's interdisciplinary scientific research institute for the sustainable management of land, crop and nature resources, have published a report outlining a national strategy for Scotland to monitor and to protect its natural environment. This recommends using environmental DNA and other biomolecules to track biodiversity and environmental health. Scientists can assess biodiversity and environmental status more efficiently and comprehensively with eDNA than by traditional survey methods. In only 8 weeks from when a public health emergency was declared on the 17th of May, scientists at the University of Oxford developed an Ebola vaccine. The UK regulator has now given permission for trials to take place. From today, crossing between Gibraltar and Spain will be easier. As the British Overseas Territory of around 40,000 inhabitants, Gibraltar had the border control for those entering and leaving. Sharing a land border with the European Union meant that Gibraltar posed a particular challenge in the post-Brexit era. But a carefully negotiated agreement has resulted in the removal of the 118-year-old border controls. During the morning and afternoon rush hours, around 15,000 Spaniards crossed the border for work until now, resulting in long, time-consuming queues. Advertisers have been advised at a meeting in Cannes that the best thing they can do for their advertising is to build ownable sounds that live in people's heads. The advice was that to get a jingle and to use a jingle was probably the single best thing for advertisers. The weather, the wind will be northeasterly, gentle breeze, force 3. The temperature will be 15 degrees.
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6: 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Coming now, Harry Styles and Olivia Rodrigo, Bad Idea, right? And Malcolm Todd, Earrings. Aperture from Harry Styles.

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1: Outstanding debt written off by the Shetland Islands Council increased in value to nearly £330,000 in the last financial year. This was 0.32% of the £103.9 million that the Council invoiced in the financial year 2025 to

0: 5 or 6 years old in some cases. Mr. Fraser added that any decision to write off debt was carefully considered, including whether a small debt was actually worth pursuing. The 168-metre heavy-lift cargo boat Palmgracht arrived at the Daelsville base from Vondrel in France this morning. The Palmgracht is transporting large energy equipment or components under the category related to offshore oil and gas subsea development and decommissioning. Back again at Homskirk 5 in Lerwick Harbour and leaving tomorrow has been the 34-year-old 133-metre Type 23 frigate HMS Somerset. Late last year, from waters just to the north of Scotland and near Shetland, HMS Somerset tracked the 108-metre Russian Special Purpose Underwater Intelligence Collection vessel Yantar for 8 days, helped by RAF Poseidon P-8A aircraft. This is as the Yantar headed towards Faroe and then onto Murmansk after a visit to Algeria. The online petition pressure group 38 Degrees has started an online petition for Coast Guard rescue officers. 38 Degrees said that in a shocking move, the government plans to strip them off pay for emergency call-outs so that they can be cheaply reclassed as unpaid volunteers. 38 Degrees said that this was a slap in the face to those men and women who come to the rescue on the coast or at sea. 38 Degrees added that it was a complete betrayal of the people to be relied on in moments of danger. 38 Degrees added that if thousands sign the petition demanding those brave men and women keep their wages, then this could make the government back down. Tomorrow, Offshore Energies UK will deliver a strongly worded letter to all 403 Labour Members of Parliament, making clear that the UK economy is at a turning point. The letter will warn that policymakers must back homegrown oil and gas ahead of imports, alongside greater support for UK manufacturing and industry. The letter is signed by industry executives, trade unionists and trade bodies from chemicals to engineering, aggregates and building materials, as well as the offshore energy sector and the shipping industry. Researchers from the James Hutton Institute, Scotland's interdisciplinary scientific research institute for the sustainable management of land, crop and nature resources, have published a report outlining a national strategy for Scotland to monitor and to protect its natural environment. This recommends using environmental DNA and other biomolecules to track biodiversity and environmental health. Scientists can assess biodiversity and environmental status more efficiently and comprehensively with eDNA than by traditional survey methods. In only 8 weeks from when a public health emergency was declared on the 17th of May, scientists at the University of Oxford developed an Ebola vaccine. The UK regulator has now given permission for trials to take place. From today, crossing between Gibraltar and Spain will be easier. As the British Overseas Territory of around 40,000 inhabitants, Gibraltar had the border control for those entering and leaving. Sharing a land border with the European Union meant that Gibraltar posed a particular challenge in the post-Brexit era. But a carefully negotiated agreement has resulted in the removal of the 118-year-old border controls. During the morning and afternoon rush hours, around 15,000 Spaniards crossed the border for work until now, resulting in long, time-consuming queues. Advertisers have been advised at a meeting in Cannes that the best thing they can do for their advertising is to build ownable sounds that live in people's heads. The advice was that to get a jingle and to use a jingle was probably the single best thing for advertisers. The weather, the wind will be northeasterly, gentle breeze, force 3. The temperature will be 15 degrees.
1: Psst. You. Yeah, you. Listening to the radio. Up to whatever. We just wanted to let you know there's a lotto draw coming up, and
2: it could be you.
1: Yeah, what he said. Lotto, from the National Lottery. Rules and procedures apply. Players must be 18 or over.
0: Madonna, then Ed Sheeran and Camera, and Lady Gaga and Bruno Mars, Die With A Smile. Dansetera, it's Madonna's current single.

0: SIBC News.
1: Outstanding debt written off by the Shetland Islands Council increased in value to nearly £330,000 in the last financial year. This was 0.32% of the £103.9 million that the Council invoiced in the financial year 2025 to 2026, covering areas such as housing rent, council tax, sales ledger invoices and non-domestic rates. In the financial year 2024 to 2025, the debt was nearly £280,000, or 0.27%. Of the last year's debt, about £135,000 was written off in non-domestic rates, £120,500 in housing rent, and £40,000 in council tax and Scottish water rates. The council's finance manager, Paul Fraser, explained that written-off debt could be 5 or 6 years old in some cases. Mr. Fraser added that any decision to write off debt was carefully considered, including whether a small debt was actually worth pursuing. The 168-metre heavy-lift cargo boat Palmgracht arrived at the Daleshore base from Vandrel in France this morning. The Palmgracht is transporting large energy equipment or components under the category related to offshore oil and gas subsea development and decommissioning. Back again at Holmscliff 5 in Lerwick Harbour and leaving tomorrow has been the 34-year-old 133-metre Type 23 frigate HMS Somerset. Late last year, from waters just to the north of Scotland and near Shetland, HMS Somerset tracked the 108-metre Russian special-purpose underwater intelligence collection vessel Yantar for 8 days, helped by RAF Poseidon P-8A aircraft. This is as the Yantar headed towards Faro and then onto Murmansk after a visit to Algeria. The online petition pressure group 38 Degrees has started an online petition for Coast Guard rescue officers. 38 Degrees said that in a shocking move, the government plans to strip them off pay for emergency call-outs so that they can be cheaply reclassed as unpaid volunteers. 38 Degrees said that this was a slap in the face to those men and women who come to the rescue on the coast or at sea. 38 Degrees added that it was a complete betrayal of the people to be relied on in moments of danger. 38 Degrees added that if thousands signed the petition demanding those brave men and women keep their wages, then this could make the government back down. Tomorrow, Offshore Energies UK will deliver a strongly worded letter to all 403 Labour Members of Parliament, making clear that the UK economy is at a turning point. The letter will warn that policymakers must back homegrown oil and gas ahead of imports, alongside greater support for UK manufacturing and industry. The letter is signed by industry executives, trade unionists and trade bodies from chemicals to engineering, aggregates and building materials, as well as the offshore energy sector and the shipping industry. Researchers from the James Hutton Institute, Scotland's interdisciplinary scientific research institute for the sustainable management of land, crop and nature resources, have published a report outlining a national strategy for Scotland to monitor and to protect its natural environment. This recommends using environmental DNA and other biomolecules to track biodiversity and environmental health. Scientists can assess biodiversity and environmental status more efficiently and comprehensively with eDNA than by traditional survey methods. In only 8 weeks from when a public health emergency was declared on the 17th of May, scientists at the University of Oxford developed an Ebola vaccine. The UK regulator has now given permission for trials to take place. From today, crossing between Gibraltar and Spain will be easier. As the British Overseas Territory of around 40,000 inhabitants, Gibraltar had the border control for those entering and leaving. Sharing a land border with the European Union meant that Gibraltar posed a particular challenge in the post-Brexit era. But a carefully negotiated agreement has resulted in the removal of the 118-year-old border controls. During the morning and afternoon rush hours, around 15,000 Spaniards crossed the border for work until now, resulting in long, time-consuming queues. Advertisers have been advised at a meeting in Cannes that the best thing they can do for their advertising is to build ownable sounds that live in people's heads. The advice was that to get a jingle and to use a jingle was probably the single best thing for advertisers. The weather, the wind will be northeasterly, gentle breeze, force 3. The temperature will be 15 degrees.
0: Events coming soon from Shetland Arts. Old Man Ludica is the recording name of two-time Juno Award-winning and Polaris Prize-nominated singer-songwriter Chris Ludica. Don't miss his return to Shetland on Monday the 13th of July. After last year's roaring success, Shetland Young Promoters Group are back with Blast, their under-10s disco with Martha Robertson and the one-man disco band on the 25th of July. Come along to our singer-songwriter night where you will enjoy an entertaining evening of local performances or perhaps come and perform. You can sign up on the night on Thursday the 30th of July. And finally, local band Kanza will be delivering a high-impact lunchtime gig as our next act for our Soup in the Show lineup on Thursday the 6th of August. Go to shetlandarts.org for more information and to book tickets.
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1: Outstanding debt written off by the Shetland Isles Council increased in value to nearly £330,000 in the last financial year. This was 0.32% of the £103.9 million that the Council invoiced in the financial year 2025 to 2026, covering areas such as housing rent, council tax, sales ledger invoices and non-domestic rates. In the financial year 2024 to 2025, the debt was nearly £280,000 or 0.27%. After last year's debts, about £135,000 is written off in non-domestic rates, £120,500 in housing rent and £40,000 in council tax and Scottish water rates. The 168-metre heavy lift cargo boat Palmgracht arrived at the Daylesford base for Wandrel in France. The Palmgracht is transporting large energy equipment or components under the category related to offshore oil and gas subsea development and decommissioning. Back again at Homskirk 5 in Lerwick Harbour and leaving on Tuesday has been the 34-year-old 133-metre Type 23 frigate HMS Somerset. Late last year, from waters just to the north of Scotland and near Shetland, HMS Somerset tracked the 108-metre Russian Special Purpose Underwater Intelligence Collection Vessel Yantar for 8 days, helped by RAF Poseidon P-8A aircraft. This was as the Yantar headed towards Faro and then onto Murmansk after a visit to Algeria.
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2: We all depend on water, no doubt about it.
3: What would Scotland do without it?
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4: Psst. You. 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Listening to the radio. 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
5: it could be you.
4: Yeah, what he said. 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Players must be 18 or over.
1: SIBC. Coming now, Justin Bieber, then Mark Ronson and Miley Cyrus and Nothing Breaks Like a Heart, and Olivia Dean, Man I Need.

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1: Outstanding debt written off by the Shetland Isles Council increased in value to nearly £330,000 in the last financial year. This was 0.32% of the £103.9 million that the Council invoiced in the financial year 2025 to 2026, covering areas such as housing rent, council tax, sales ledger invoices and non-domestic rates. In the financial year 2024 to 2025, the debt was nearly £280,000 or 0.27%. Of the last year's debts, about £135,000 is written off in non-domestic rates, £120,500 in housing rent and £40,000 in council tax and Scottish water rates. The 168-metre heavy lift cargo boat Palmgracht arrived at the Daylesford base for Wandrel in France. The Palmgracht is transporting large energy equipment or components under the category related to offshore oil and gas subsea development and decommissioning. Back again at Homskirk 5 in Lerwick Harbour and leaving on Tuesday has been the 34-year-old 133-metre Type 23 frigate HMS Somerset. Late last year, from waters just to the north of Scotland and near Sherton, HMS Somerset tracked the 108-metre Russian Special Purpose Underwater Intelligence Collection Vessel Yantar for 8 days, helped by RAF Poseidon P-8A aircraft. This was as the Yantar headed towards Faro and then on to Murmansk after a visit to Algeria.
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1: 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Now it's Teddy Swims with new song and Lola Young with Dealer and Malcolm Todd with Earrings. 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
1: Outstanding debt written off by the Shetland Isles Council increased in value to nearly £330,000 in the last financial year. This was 0.32% of the £103.9 million that the Council invoiced in the financial year 2025 to 2026, covering areas such as housing rent, council tax, sales ledger invoices and non-domestic rates. In the financial year 2024 to 2025, the debt was nearly £280,000, or 0.27%. Of the last year's debts, about £135,000 is written off in non-domestic rates, £120,500 in housing rent, and £40,000 in council tax and Scottish water rates. The 168-metre heavy lift cargo boat Palmgracht arrived at the Daylesford base for Wandrel in France. The Palmgracht is transporting large energy equipment or components under the category related to offshore oil and gas subsea development and decommissioning. Back again at Homskirk 5 in Lerwick Harbour and leaving on Tuesday has been the 34-year-old 133-metre Type 23 frigate HMS Somerset. Late last year, from waters just to the north of Scotland and near Shetland, HMS Somerset tracked the 108-metre Russian Special Purpose Underwater Intelligence Collection Vessel Yantar for 8 days, helped by RAF Poseidon P-8A aircraft. This was as the Yantar headed towards Faro and then onto Murmansk after a visit to Algeria.
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7: Psst. You. 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
8: it could be you.
7: 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Rules and procedures apply. Players must be 18 or over.
1: Now we have Dave and Thames, KSI and Lil Wayne and Lose, and Alex Warren and Ordinary. Rain Dance from Dave featuring Thames.

Let's get the party started. See you at the bar, you was hardly talking. That's when I knew that your heart was scarring. Friends to lovers need a part to star in. Like, wait, babe, let me ask your pardon. This ain't Gucci, this is Prada, darling. If you want something, you can know.

And ain't a masterpiece. Oh my, my, oh my, my love. I take one look at you, you're taking me out.

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1: Outstanding debt written off by the Shetland Isles Council increased in value to nearly £330,000 in the last financial year. This was 0.32% of the £103.9 million that the Council invoiced in the financial year 2025 to 2026, covering areas such as housing rent, council tax, sales ledger invoices and non-domestic rates. In the financial year 2024 to 2025, the debt was nearly £280,000, or 0.27%. Of the last year's debts, about £135,000 is written off in non-domestic rates, £120,500 in housing rent, and £40,000 in council tax and Scottish water rates. The 168-metre heavy lift cargo boat Palmgracht arrived at the Daylesford base for Wandrel in France. The Palmgracht is transporting large energy equipment or components under the category related to offshore oil and gas subsea development and decommissioning. Back again at Homskirk 5 in Lerwick Harbour and leaving on Tuesday has been the 34-year-old 133-metre Type 23 frigate HMS Somerset. Late last year, from waters just to the north of Scotland and near Shetland, HMS Somerset tracked the 108-metre Russian Special Purpose Underwater Intelligence Collection Vessel Yantar for 8 days, helped by RAF Poseidon P-8A aircraft. This was as the Yantar headed towards Faro and then on to Murmansk after a visit to Algeria.
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1: Outstanding debt written off by the Shetland Isles Council increased in value to nearly £330,000 in the last financial year. This was 0.32% of the £103.9 million that the Council invoiced in the financial year 2025 to 2026, covering areas such as housing rent, council tax, sales ledger invoices and non-domestic rates. In the financial year 2024 to 2025, the debt was nearly £280,000 or 0.27%. Of the last year's debts, about £135,000 is written off in non-domestic rates, £120,500 in housing rent and £40,000 in council tax and Scottish water rates. The 168-metre heavy lift cargo boat Palmgracht arrived at the Daylesford base for Wandrel in France. The Palmgracht is transporting large energy equipment or components under the category related to offshore oil and gas subsea development and decommissioning. Back again at Homskirk 5 in Lerwick Harbour and leaving on Tuesday has been the 34-year-old 133-metre Type 23 frigate HMS Somerset. Late last year, from waters just to the north of Scotland and near Shetland, HMS Somerset tracked the 108-metre Russian Special Purpose Underwater Intelligence Collection Vessel Yantar for 8 days, helped by RAF Poseidon P-8A aircraft. This was as the Yantar headed towards Faro and then on to Murmansk after a visit to Algeria.
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4: Psst. You. Yeah, you. Listening to the radio. Up to whatever. We just wanted to let you know there's a lotto draw coming up and...
5: it could be you.
4: Yeah, what he said. Lotto, from the National Lottery. Rules and procedures apply. Players must be 18 or over.

Ladies and gentlemen, I'm gonna tell you about one of the many men. Name is irrelevant, height is irrelevant. He was 1 out of 10, I wish that I knew it then. I'm still recovering. Truly invulnerable, I love a sentiment. Quickly I opened up,

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1: Outstanding debt written off by the Shetland Isles Council increased in value to nearly £330,000 in the last financial year. This was 0.32% of the £103.9 million that the Council invoiced in the financial year 2025 to 2026, covering areas such as housing rent, council tax, sales ledger invoices and non-domestic rates. In the financial year 2024 to 2025, the debt was nearly £280,000 or 0.27%. Of the last year's debts, about £135,000 is written off in non-domestic rates, £120,500 in housing rent and £40,000 in council tax and Scottish water rates. The 168-metre heavy lift cargo boat Palmgracht arrived at the Daylesford base from Wandrel in France. The Palmgracht is transporting large energy equipment or components under the category related to offshore oil and gas subsea development and decommissioning. Back again at Homskirk 5 in Lerwick Harbour and leaving on Tuesday has been the 34-year-old 133-metre Type 23 frigate HMS Somerset. Late last year, from waters just to the north of Scotland and near Shetland, HMS Somerset tracked the 108-metre Russian Special Purpose Underwater Intelligence Collection vessel Yantar for 8 days, helped by RAF Poseidon P-8A aircraft. This was as the Yantar headed towards Faroe and then on to Murmansk after a visit to Algeria.

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1: Outstanding debt written off by the Shetland Isles Council increased in value to nearly £330,000 in the last financial year. This was 0.32% of the £103.9 million that the Council invoiced in the financial year 2025 to 2026, covering areas such as housing rent, council tax, sales ledger invoices and non-domestic rates. In the financial year 2024 to 2025, the debt was nearly £280,000, or 0.27%. Of the last year's debts, about £135,000 was written off in non-domestic rates, £120,500 in housing rent, and £40,000 in council tax and Scottish water rates. The 168-metre heavy lift cargo boat Palmgracht arrived at the Daylesford base for Wandrel in France. The Palmgracht is transporting large energy equipment or components under the category related to offshore oil and gas subsea development and decommissioning. Back again at Homskirk 5 in Lerwick Harbour and leaving on Tuesday has been the 34-year-old 133-metre Type 23 frigate HMS Somerset. Late last year, from waters just to the north of Scotland and near Shetland, HMS Somerset tracked the 108-metre Russian special-purpose underwater intelligence collection vessel Yantar for 8 days, helped by RAF Poseidon P-8A aircraft. This was as the Yantar headed towards Faro and then on to Murmansk after a visit to Algeria.
2: Psst. You. Yeah, you. Listening to the radio. Up to whatever. We just wanted to let you know